0: Blue Jays baseball is more than a game. It's Canada's team. And CJYM 1330 is here with every pitch, stolen base, and home run.
1: Guerrero with a fly ball to right. He's hit it well. It is gone.
0: Live Blue Jays baseball. We bring the game. You bring the hot dogs and peanuts.
1: Got him! Jeff Hoffman strikes out Cody Bellinger, and the Blue Jays have done it.
0: From the first pitch to the final out, your home for Toronto Blue Jays baseball is CJYM 1330.
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3: Sunshine today with highs near 30, feeling closer to 35. Tonight will turn partly cloudy. Areas north of the river seeing a 30 to 60% chance of showers and risk of thunderstorms. Overnight lows fall to around 17 across the region. That's your forecast. Keep your coffee hot and the storm radar open. I'm Jenny Hagan.
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0: Music that makes you feel good. That's Billy Joel on Saskatchewan Spanish Music. My name's Rob Kearney.
1: We just hope that you enjoy and check it out. There's a lot to see. There's free events. We have 50 events over 4 days, so it's almost something for everyone there.
0: That's Amanda Farnell with the Saskatchewan Festival of Words. It's a most enjoyable event. It's in Moose Jaw, a number of venues downtown, beautiful venues at the Moose Jaw Center for Arts and Culture, the Moose Jaw Public Library, where there's a theater, and people are just swarming downtown and having a wonderful time. And you don't have to be in Moose Jaw to take part. You can take part virtually.

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It's Saskatchewan's best music. If you caught yesterday's daily commentary, you may remember I did a throwback Thursday. I had seen that Kevin Cheveldayoff had become the NHL's longest tenured general manager with the Winnipeg Jets, and it just sparked a memory from the late 80s when he was playing for the Brandon Wheat Kings and I was calling the games for the Moose Jaw Warriors. And he came up and did an interview talking about his knee surgery, and he got specific and said the doctor had used parts of my cadaver. And I was embarrassed to ask, but I asked anyway, live on the radio, what's a cadaver? I didn't know. And he said, a body. And I just looked at him and I went, what? And then he said, a dead body. And I went, oh, okay. And then we continued the conversation. I apologized afterward. And he said, yeah, I bet you there's people listening who don't know what a cadaver is, too. So that made me feel a little better. Wonderful guy, Kevin Cheveldayoff, general manager of the Winnipeg Jets. A little later in the morning, I get a text from a former teammate of his in Brandon, my friend.

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1: 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Every scientist needs a good lab, which is why Kendersley Denture Clinic will be closing for renovations starting at the beginning of August. Call for details.
2: Bigger is receiving recognition from the highest levels of government following a major community celebration. A letter from Prime Minister Mark Carney congratulated the town on the Bigger Country event and the completion of its revitalization project. The celebration in June marked the transformation of downtown Bigger, bringing together residents, visitors, and country music performances as the community celebrated years of work and fundraising. Find the letter and photos from the June spectacle at West Central Online. A Leader area man has been fined after pleading guilty to driving while prohibited. Kelly Mastell entered a guilty plea in Leader Provincial Court for an April 2025 incident.

have trouble dealing with an unexpected expense? Well, the folks at RBC Royal Bank have done their take on the question of emergency expenses and our ability to cope with such an event. It turns out their survey finds 40% of Canadians say one unexpected bill could upset their financial planning apple cart. They say the high cost of living is getting in the way of building an emergency fund to protect themselves against that unexpected expenditure. In Saskatchewan, that answer came from 79% of the respondents. By the way,

0: coast to coast, we are United Blue. Join the nation's biggest cheering section for Blue Jays baseball.
1: In the air to right center, it is going to go!
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CJYM is a proud part of Golden West, connecting communities.